a fact, I don't let nothing hold you back. If the scat man can do it, so can you. Everybody's saying that the scat man stutters, but does and never stutter when he sings. But what you don't know, I'm gonna tell you right now that the stutter and the scat is the same thing. You're on the scat man.

0: I certainly was in the right.
1: Yes, definitely. I guess it was cruising for cruising.
2: Jeff Udanov, Radio.